We've been hanging in Vegas the last couple of days, kind of recapping ACM weekend on the show this week. It's B-Dub, a great show last night on Amazon Prime. Of course, we have all the details on winners coming up later in the breakdown, but caught up some of my favorite people in terms of artists, and we'll kick it off with probably one of the most fun of the weekend. No, definitely one of the most fun of the weekend. Lauren Elena on the show next.

0: It's always a good time with Lauren Elena. Caught up with her in Vegas during ACM weekend. And we had to judge people a little bit.
1: Knowing you as long as I have, you are in a position where you are uniquely able to judge people.
2: I love it. You want to judge?
1: Yeah, we're going to judge. We're going to do Southern Woman Court.
2: Okay.
1: And I'm going to give you some scenarios, and you have to hit me with the most Southern Woman punishment ever.
2: Okay.
1: Here we go.
2: Punishment. Okay.
1: He says we should split the bill on the first date.
2: Smack him across the head. Could you imagine actually smacking someone? Oh my gosh. I would just call my dad. Like, I can't now, but I would have just called my
1: emergency
2: dad.
1: Phone call. Yeah. He wears flip-flops to a wedding.
2: Oh, immediately. Take the flip-flop off and smack him across the head with it. I'm going to just... Okay, do I hit people?
1: I don't know. I guess we are learning some things here.
2: Yeah.
1: He uses the term alpha male unironically.
2: Oh, gosh. Where do we even see that guy? Is that a real guy?
1: Yeah, there are some alpha males out there. You can tell they're not because they use the term alpha male in a sentence.
2: Yeah, I would just abort mission. Let's get away from him. There's one on here that says, not really into dogs. I dated this guy.
1: Hey, you're not supposed to read the scenarios before I give them to you. You dated a guy that didn't like dogs?
2: I dated a guy who did not like dogs, and that is all you need to know about a person. If they don't like animals in general, like if someone said, I don't really like dogs because I like cats, like I can get on board with that person because they still like animals.
1: Right.
2: But this guy did not like animals, and which makes you a serial killer after I've looked into it further. So I don't know that he's killed yet, but... His girlfriend should watch out.
1: Last scenario, Southern Woman Court with Lauren Elena. He says, I could have gone pro.
2: I dated that guy too.
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1: 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It hasn't gone unnoticed. And we'd also like to thank all the students who noticed the above and beyond efforts of their teachers and for nominating them to be recognized.
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All you hear about is people talking about the economy and how bad it is and how high gas prices are. Yet, we hit a record spend for Mother's Day. Make it make sense. We'll break it down next.

0: Here's what you missed on Jeff Mudflap and the Gang.
1: I have trouble with, like, man and man.
2: Yes, you do.
1: But I think I figured it out. I think the it's men and man. I think yes. I can do it.
2: But do you know which one's which?
1: No, I have no clue. I'm going to say it really quick.
2: Okay.
1: Look at those men. See, you didn't even notice,
2: but
1: did you?
2: With that time, you really said men.
1: I did?
2: You said men.
3: I feel like you need to just think about man. A is the first number in the alphabet, and A, there's only one man. There's just a man. You're only thinking about one. That's not going to stick. Look at it flying around. He's trying to catch it. He's trying.
4: Good morning. Good morning. Good morning.
0: Be part of the gang this morning. 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

0: 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You can stream it anytime on Amazon Prime. It's B-Dub. We caught up with a ton of stars over the last few days. Going to be kind of highlighting that throughout the week. And your ACM New Female Artist of the Year. 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
1: Avery Anna, what's up?
2: What's up, dude?
0: I did not have you covering Aussie on my bingo card. I saw that last night. That was wild.
2: You know what?
0: Have you done that before? Like, is it last time I saw you play, it was in Denver, Colorado, and it was just you and a piano. That's how long it's been. So.
2: Yeah, it's a little bit of whiplash, isn't it?
0: Yeah, it's holy cow.
2: 5'4" blonde girl did not expect the Aussie from me, no. I've listened to Aussie my whole life. It's a very big influence coming from my dad.
0: Yeah.
2: Picture like 90 miles an hour down a dirt road, not exaggerating. And Hellraiser on the stereo, loud as it can go.
0: Wow.
2: Aussie, 21 Pilots, November Rain.
0: Okay.
2: Green Day, all of the above. So rock has always been a big influence. I don't know. People don't expect it from me. Actually, everyone laughed at me when I said I wanted to cover it.
0: That's you know what that is? I can't say the actual expression, but that's some ACM New Female Artist of the Year stuff.
2: That's
0: right.
2: Freak yeah. Yes.
0: Have you Vegased yet, though, or have you been focused?
2: I've been running around with my head cut off like a headless chicken.
0: Yeah.
2: I'm so busy in the best way. I was praying for this when I was playing the piano when you last saw me.
0: Yeah.
2: So it's always been a dream of mine to be here and be busy while I'm here. I haven't gambled yet. Never gambled. Might have to try it out when I after.
0: You have not gambled
2: I've never
0: ever?
2: Gambled ever.
0: Really? You're going to have to sin a little bit after the show on Sunday night.
2: Every time we've played a casino, I just get tired and I go to bed. Don't get me wrong, I can be the life of the party on like a Diet Coke or two, but you know.
0: Are you secretly a 72-year-old woman trapped inside a 20-something body? Yeah.
2: I'm a couple things. I got a lot of personalities. It's hard to keep up with it.

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1: It was Ella Langley's World, and we were all living it last night. She won every single award she was nominated for. It's B-Dub, this is Breakdown. Cody Johnson winning his first ever Entertainer of the Year. Cody dedicated his award to Luke Combs, who, by the way, missed the birth of his second son while playing music in Australia last year. And Cody was just inspired by that, of just how he was just absolutely devastated to miss that moment. And then the next night completely murdered it. His words, not mine, murdered it on stage to thousands of Aussies. Cody Johnson, class act, dedicating his first ever Entertainer of the Year to Luke Combs. ACM Awards, 10 out of 10 in my book. It sounded great in person. I'm hoping translated well on Amazon Prime. Just an amazing night. And the ACMs back in Las Vegas, where they belong. That's your breakdown.
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3: 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It hasn't gone unnoticed. And we'd also like to thank all the students who noticed the above and beyond efforts of their teachers and for nominating them to be recognized.
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1: Thank you. It's a simple but meaningful phrase that educators just don't hear often enough. Teachers on the Rise would like to say thank you to all teachers for their hard work and the sacrifices they make every day. You have gone far above and far beyond this year. It hasn't gone unnoticed. And we'd also like to thank all the students who noticed the above and beyond efforts of their teachers and for nominating them to be recognized.
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say so. Cody Johnson on top of the world right now. It's B-Dub. We caught up with him in Vegas last weekend, leading up to last night's ACM Awards. Played a round called Cowboy or Costco Dad. You're going to want to stick around for this game with Kojo coming up.

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0: You won ACM New Male Artist of the Year a few weeks back, but nonetheless, we got a chance to chat with Tucker Wetmore. He's got a lot planned for the rest of 2026. That conversation now, it's B-Dub Radio. We're going to do Cody Johnson, Cowboy or Costco Dad. So I'm going to give you some scenarios, and you just have to tell me if it's something that is a little more cowboy or a little more dad on a Saturday going to Costco.
1: Okay.
0: All right, here we go. Cody Johnson, cowboy or Costco dad, owns an unhealthy number of coolers.
1: I have a ton of coolers, so I guess cowboy.
0: Okay. Cowboy or Costco dad has very strong opinions about meat.
1: Cattle rancher, so cowboy.
0: Right. I do too, and I would say that's more both. Costco for me.
1: That's a both.
0: Okay. Wakes up angry before sunrise.
1: Cowboy.
0: Yeah, because, dude, Costco doesn't open until 9,
1: yeah.
0: 10 o'clock. You're good. Says things like, I know a guy.
1: Costco dad.
0: Yeah, yeah. God, this is such an easy one. This is low-hanging fruit right here. Cowboy or Costco dad keeps random ropes in the truck.
1: That's cowboy. Yeah.
0: Would absolutely fight over parking.
1: Costco dad.
0: Yeah, dude, it's a challenge. Do you have a Costco membership or are you a Sam's Club guy?
1: No, I haven't been to a grocery store in a decade.
0: You grow your own meat.
1: No, so that makes sense. My wife does all that on Amazon and it ships to the house.
0: Nice. Yeah, all right. Treats weather like breaking news.
1: That's a both. That's a both.
0: Right. And then buys things in bulk just in case.
1: So I'm packing for a hunt right now in Alaska.
0: Yeah.
1: And I've got 200-liter Yeti bags full of just in case. So wow. I guess that's cowboy.
0: How much of that is like toilet paper? Because I feel like you
1: all I brought like, clean like underwear 10 or like food. Or 10 packs of dude wipes.
0: Dude, yeah.
1: I want a sponsorship.
0: That's what I'm saying. Hey, man, get hey, dude. Throw me a, hey, dude, that's a different sponsorship.
1: That's a different sponsorship.
0: For when you're not cowboying. Like when you take the boots off, are you a hey, dude guy?
1: Man, my wife bought me these. It's called Project Cloud. Oh. And they're like the cutest little shoes, right? You don't think I'd wear them. They're memory foam. And I'm like, these are so comfortable. I don't care if they're pink. Like they're not pink, by the way.
0: But. Okay. Good to know. I mean, I wouldn't judge you if they were. Real men wear pink in October.

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Your lipstick stained every coffee cup that I got in this house. 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

0: Here's what you missed on Jeff Mudflap and the Gang.
1: I feel like the more you talk this morning, the more I feel like I'm starting to sound like you this morning. Willie, John, you know, whatever. It's just, you know, the chase of the little people. You know, those hairy people. They were there, and they had those sticks with light-up sticks that they were doing things that made noise. And
2: nah.
1: You're pulling me into your orbit of that, and I really want to get out. I desperately want to leave.
0: So. Jeff Mudflap and the Gang. It might get better.
3: Thank you. It's a simple but meaningful phrase that educators just don't hear often enough. Teachers on the Rise would like to say thank you to all.

0: Thank you. It's a simple but meaningful phrase that educators just don't hear often enough. Teachers on the Rise would like to say thank you to all teachers for their hard work and the sacrifices they make every day. You have gone far above and far beyond this year. It hasn't gone unnoticed. And we'd also like to thank all the students who noticed the above and beyond efforts of their teachers and for nominating them to be recognized.
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0: First things first, I'm sorry that you got killed on Marshalls.
1: Yeah, sad, wasn't it?
0: Yeah, bummer.
1: You didn't think you have to watch me die.
0: Well, I just feel like, you know, I actually talked to Luke Grimes a few weeks ago, and he goes, yeah, I really kind of screwed that up by inviting the most handsome man on planet Earth to be in a show with me.
1: Man, what a nice thing to do to give me a likable character like that and then kill me off when people will be upset when I left. You know, right. That's a great place to start.
0: There you go. There you go. We're going to play a game called Riley Green Survival School. So I'm gonna give you some scenarios. You got to pick which artist you want with you.
1: Okay.
0: All right. Riley Green Survival School here in Vegas. Who survives longer in the woods, Luke Combs or Morgan Wallen?
1: Maybe Morgan Wallen. I feel like he's got some hunting land out in Tennessee, you know.
0: Doesn't have kids to worry about.
1: Kids will really, they'll wear you down.
0: That'll soften your survival game. You know, you should focus on them, not yourself.
1: That's right. Good thinking.
0: Yeah, that's what I was going to. You're trapped at the bottom of a canyon. Who's making it out alive first with you, Jelly Roll or Hardy?
1: That's tough. Well, man, I've seen Jelly Roll getting after it in the gym, so he's in pretty good shape now. I think he can probably make it out of there.
0: You're stranded on an island. You have one guy to build a shelter with to survive. Are you taking Ernest or Bailey Zimmerman?
1: The energy that Bailey Zimmerman has. He can build all kinds of shelters. I don't know if he's any good at building stuff, but...
0: I don't think he has an off switch.
1: He doesn't.
0: No.
1: He's got a different gear.
0: Who accidentally starts the forest fire first, Post Malone or Coe Wetzel?
1: Coe Wetzel.
0: Yeah?
1: Yeah, seems like it, yeah.
0: Really? Just a little more troublemaker?
1: He might have settled down a little bit in his last few years, but he was pretty rowdy back in the day, I remember.
0: All right, well, who secretly survives the wilderness and scares everybody, Lainey Wilson or Ella Langley?
1: That's tough. I got to give it to Ella. She's an Alabama girl.
0: That's what I'm saying, right? And I would 100% agree, being Mobile born. So there we go. Man, I like that you kind of got the beard coming in a little bit.
1: Yeah.
0: This took me forever to even be able to do.
1: Looks good.
0: Yeah. You just keep up the effort. You'll pick up
1: the pace one day.
0: And catch up to me one of these days. It's the only thing I've got in my life is the facial hair. So I just got to own it.
1: Next time you see me, I'm like a homeless person.

0: 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That came up on your personal playlist. What are you doing with it? Are you going to stream it or are you going to skip it? 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
7: 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It hasn't gone unnoticed. And we'd also like to thank all the students who noticed the above and beyond efforts of their teachers and for nominating them to be recognized.
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4: Thank you. It's a simple but meaningful phrase that educators just don't hear often enough. Teachers on the Rise would like to say thank you to all teachers for their hard work and the sacrifices they make every day. You have gone far above and far beyond this year. It hasn't gone unnoticed. And we'd also like to thank all the students who noticed the above and beyond effort.

0: Thank you. It's a simple but meaningful phrase that educators just don't hear often enough. Teachers on the Rise would like to say thank you to all teachers for their hard work and the sacrifices they make every day. You have gone far above and far beyond this year. It hasn't gone unnoticed. And we'd also like to thank all the students who noticed the above and beyond efforts of their teachers and for nominating them to be recognized.
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1: I just got to say, back-to-back wins, new male artist of the year for PNW dudes, man.
2: You That's right.
1: Year, Tucker Wetmore this year.
2: I know. I was saying that earlier. Me and Tucker got to go, like, groom some young fella from Washington to win next year or something.
1: Yeah.
2: That sounded pretty bad.
1: Just the word
2: don't
1: grooming.
2: Don't take that the wrong way. Yeah, like, grooming is not a good, that has a real bad connotation these days.
1: It depends on
2: We're
1: the
2: We're going to find a young talent to, and encourage
1: mold.
2: Encourage him to, yes, become the next Washingtonian to win a new male artist at the ACMs.
1: I love it, man.
2: Ah, we're off to a hot start.
1: Here we go. Congratulations on the Grammy win earlier this
2: year. Man.
1: Appreciate
2: that very much.
1: The first ever traditional country music award.
2: Yeah.
1: I do like that they split that because country has so many lanes now.
2: Yeah. Yep.
1: So many influence, much like rock, right? So
2: yep.
1: I love that they created two different albums. So
2: yeah.
1: One a little more true to the traditional sound
2: and
1: then a little more contemporary, which is why they called him that in the first place.
2: Yeah, but, for sure.
1: Yeah.
2: I go back and forth on that. Sometimes I get in an ornery mood and I'm like, no, just call mine just country. Because that's what people know and love as country, you know, historically, I guess.
1: Yeah.
2: And so just call that one country, call the other one contemporary. Don't put a qualifier on mine. But no, I think you're exactly right. That it's good to, there's a ton of, there's just a ton of stuff that fits under country's a wide umbrella right now.
1: Mm-hmm.
2: So it's nice to, you know, especially all the other guys that were in that category with me too. Willie Nelson. Willie Nelson doesn't need any more awards. He's had enough. We still love you, Willie. You're the best, but I mean, leave some for the rest of us. But no, you know, guys like Tyler Childers and Charlie Crockett and the rest of them.
1: Yeah.
2: It's nice to have that lane where there's a spot to fit there. And I'm glad to be nominated with those fellas and in that category.
1: Win,
2: so. Yeah, well, yeah, let alone.
1: You know, there you go.

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1: Ella Langley won every award she was nominated for last night and absolutely crushed it with a unique acoustic performance of Be Her, which I thought was very, very special. The performance of the night, though, I thought went to Cody Johnson's Traveling Soldier, last night's ACM Awards. Cody, by the way, also took home the Entertainer of the Year for the first time and dedicated the award to Luke Combs. Ella, though, won every award she was nominated for. It was her night for sure. That's your breakdown.
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1: I have trouble with, like, man and man.
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1: But I think I figured it out. I think the it's men and man. I think yes. I can do it.
2: But do you know which one's which?
1: No, I have no clue. I'm going to say it really quick.
2: Okay.
1: Look at those men. See, you didn't even notice,
2: but
1: did you?
2: With that time, you really said men.
1: I did?
2: You said men.
3: I feel like you need to just think about man. A is the first number in the alphabet, and A, there's only one man. There's just a man. You're only thinking about one. That's not going to stick. Look at it flying around. He's trying to catch it.
2: He lost.
3: He's trying.
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a little windy this morning, but those winds will start to die off as we head into later part of the morning and then the afternoon. They'll start to die off. So anyway, but the coolest part of the week, yeah, probably today, 75 for a high. Right now, though, it's 55.

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0: Well, it is Tuesday. It is May 19th. Here we go.
1: So there's that.
0: That's a good thing.
1: Yeah. How are you today?
0: Man, Tuesday, baby.
1: All right. Katie Jo, how are you today?
2: I am here. It's a little bit rude outside, but I'm here.
1: I like the way you described that.
0: Rude I do too.
1: Outside. I've never heard it put that way, but yeah, it's I could see.
0: That's
1: I could see
0: impressive.
1: Where that, yeah, it is a little bit rude outside.
2: Sunshine.
1: Yeah. Yeah.
0: No, it'll be partly cloudy this afternoon. Weathermen.
2: Full of good news. Who invited him?
1: Yeah. No, it's, I guess it'll probably blow and be stupid today. I don't know. It's
2: the wind is what wears
1: me out. At
2: least
1: it's going to be partly cloudy. That's good news.
0: Yeah. Good news. Trying to find
1: partly cloudy is the dumbest weather term I think there is. I mean, well, that's going to be partly cloudy. Did you hear? It's going to be partly cloudy. Really? Which part? Do you ever set your day up with, it's going to be partly cloudy. Oh, boy, what should I wear? Let's see. Maybe do
2: no.
1: I wear a,
2: no.
1: a hat? I mean, you know.
2: I don't even look at the weather. And so I walked out of my door and that cold air hit me in the face. And I had a dress on and I was like, nope.
3: Yep. That went, yeah, came through.
1: Yeah. But Memorial Day weekend's coming up. 3-day weekend. The unofficial kickoff
0: wait.
1: Of summer. I mean, it's going to be. Yeah. Really, Memorial Day weekend through Labor Day weekend. It's just, that's when you just.
0: It's summer.
1: It's summertime, you know? Yeah. Just the way it is. So, got any big plans for this weekend other than the Mudflap Splash Club?
0: Say,
1: I mean, we
0: Splash
1: are doing
0: Club,
1: that.
0: Yeah.
1: Yeah. So, we'll get to that here in a minute. We'll
0: I bet we grill out at our house.
1: Yeah.
0: That'd be
1: you know
0: fun.
1: What? This may be the weekend that I really, because I really haven't done a lot of cooking out here yet. I've done it a couple times, but. Right now, when Memorial Day weekend rolls around, that's when it gets real. You know, it's like
2: that's
1: all right,
2: when every meal
1: yes.
2: is on the grill.
1: Yes, exactly. Which I've always thought was ironic that we wait to get around a hot grill when the temperature's 100.
0: Yeah,
1: trying
0: I mean,
1: to be around a hot grill would be in the winter, you would think, but it doesn't work that way.
0: Yeah, I grilled this weekend. Man, it was that thing was smoking hot.
1: Yeah, that's a grill for you.
0: Yeah, it's the old grill. You know,
2: do you guys have a Blackstone or a real like a pellet grill?
1: You know, I've got a pellet grill. And the Blackstone, I think I would like, but I don't like stuff that I'm not a big gas grill or gas operated kind of person because I'm always afraid I'm going to blow up.
2: Yeah.
1: You know, I mean, not really. That's just
2: valid
1: one
2: fear.
1: Of those things. I'm like, you know, but I do like pellet grill is the greatest thing ever. It changed my entire cooking out world.
2: Okay. I was hooked on, I've been hooked on this TikTok and this lady makes so many meals on the Blackstone. And she does nachos, but she does desserts and stuff too. And she just dumps it all
0: desserts.
2: Out. Yes, and it's so easy. So that's going to be my summer. I can't wait.
1: I wouldn't mind having one of those, but I've decided. I think I'm just going to get me a like some kind of a flat top griddle thing just to put
2: yeah.
1: in my grill
2: because you
1: can do the same thing.
2: Yeah, yeah,
1: heat
2: yeah.
1: it up, still cook just the same way with it. But
2: that's smart.
1: So I'm going to do that. But I've also got the pizza oven attachment,
2: ooh.
1: Which is really cool. But and I've done that some. But mostly, it's, you know, either smoking briskets or ribs or grilling some chicken or shrimp or
0: I'm
1: something
0: just
1: like that.
0: Be smoking.
1: Yeah. What are you going to make this weekend?
0: We'll probably make some steaks.
1: Oh, yeah. See, steaks,
0: yeah, steaks
1: are good. Yeah.
0: Good.
1: I don't know what I'm going to do. I haven't decided yet, but I think I'm going to do something this weekend. I love, my favorite thing is smoking a brisket, though. I love,
2: so
1: when
2: good.
1: I don't have to go to work, I like to put it on like, probably like either on a Friday night or a Saturday night and at about like 7 o'clock. After getting it all ready to go, you know, and then just have it low and slow all night long. I get up in the middle of the night, go out and check on it, you know. It
2: smells so good.
1: Just, yeah, it does. And it's just, it's nice and peaceful outside. And I love doing that, being up in the
2: that
1: middle of the night.
2: That makes me want to go to the mountains and smoke a brisket.
0: Oh, man.
1: All right, yeah. Yeah, no, I'd like to go somewhere this weekend, but I don't think I'm going to go anywhere.
0: Just go.
1: Probably, so.
0: Just take off.
1: Well,
0: just be like, I'm out of here.
1: Well, I think it's not that I'm afraid of going, like I'm having trepidation about it. I'm just, I thought about it. But I think I'm actually just going to stay and do some things around the house. Getting ready for summer, you know?
2: Yeah. You got to get ready for it. It's here.
1: So, so doing some of that. So, but there is this.
4: At the Mud Flap Splash Club.
1: Like how you redid that.
0: Yeah.
2: I had some people asking me yesterday how to get into this club.
1: Well,
0: it's their lucky day.
1: I can tell you right now, somebody can get in here right now if they want to be part of that club.
0: That's
1: the only
0: right.
1: rule is no Speedos. But no, I thought you might redo that since it wasn't a very good vocal effort.
0: You know,
1: but here we are like 3 weeks deep into it, and we've decided that the good enough is good enough. So, you know, That's nice.
2: Mud okay, flash, on a scale flash, of 1 to 10, how shocked are you, though?
1: Scale from 1 to 10, 10 being super shocked. I'm about a 2.
0: He's shocked, I can tell.
1: I just figured that was good enough, you know.
0: Mud Flash Blast Club.
2: See, Mud Flash, you're still doing good. His expectations, like you have not superseded his expectations.
0: Super dead, yeah.
1: I was expecting a 1 and I got a 2. So, I mean, you know, what are you going to do? I mean, it was great.
0: It was an improvement.
1: You doubled my expectations.
0: I did. Wow. That was great.
1: No, the Mud Flap Splash Club, so no Speedos allowed. That's the only rule we have. And it's, you know, so far we got a couple of guys. We got one lady, I think, that joined up. I don't know if she's going to follow through, though, because she may decide that, you know. I don't know. We're not sure. But we got to fill it up this week.
0: Yeah.
1: Because what's happening is on Saturday at around 11:30, I believe, the Mud Flap Splash Club is going to basically inaugurate the brand new vertical slide at Water Rampage. Be the first to go down and get things going and really kicking off the summer season. And Water Rampage opens this weekend, so they're ready to go. And the Mud Flap Splash Club will line
0: I'm
1: up
0: ready to go.
1: One after another and just go down the slide. Yeah.
2: Okay, are they going to stay and swim after or just the one slide and then done?
1: Well, I think they can stay and slide, but I haven't thought that far into
2: it.
1: Honestly,
2: well, somebody asked me
1: question.
2: Yesterday.
1: Yeah.
2: And so
1: that's
2: I was
1: a great
2: like,
1: question. Hmm. Yeah. Great question. Thank you for questioning.
2: You guys are going to have matching suits, aren't you?
0: Oh, of course.
1: No, I don't know if we suits. I don't know if we had the matching suit budget this year, but we thought about it. But
2: well, Taz and Lovey are ready to pay for their own.
0: Yeah.
2: I mean, the club is all here.
1: If everybody wants to get their own suits, you guys coordinate stuff, call each other and do that. Listen, whatever. I won't be doing anything like that.
0: But have a little slumber party Thursday night, you know, Friday night or whatever.
2: We have to get Jeff a captain hat. Because he is part of the club. He's part of the club.
1: I don't know if I'm part of the club. I'm peripherally involved in the club in a very managerial way.
2: You built the team. You're the scout.
1: Yeah. Well, I don't know if I mean building it. I'm facilitating the building of the club from a distance. It's Mud Flap's deal, ultimately.
0: Oh, yeah.
1: No, but I'll probably come by.
2: I can't wait
1: see
2: to
1: it.
2: See that.
1: I'll probably come out there and see you. So,
2: well, need to find you a GoPro.
1: I don't want to come out and look at you. No. I mean, it's not that. I'm just saying.
2: He got excited. His eyes started to sparkle.
1: No, let's don't make it weird. It's like
0: it's not that
1: Mud Flap. You in that bathing suit?
2: That's your splash club.
0: Said no woman ever.
1: Yeah. All right, I can't. It'll be more like this.
5: Woo-hoo!
1: Hey, it's Mud Flash Splash Club. Come one, come all. Gather around the slide. All right. Now,
0: we have a little dance going into that. Yeah.
2: You know those songs that you just know go with certain people? That with Mud Flap, it is just perfect.
1: I know, right? It just does. It sums up. It sums up life. With you, it really does.
0: It does. It's kinda, no it, doubt. It,
1: this would be your life. This would be your walk-up music for everything in life. You know, you get up in the morning first day. Hello, world.
2: That's what Shannon hears
0: every morning. Every morning when I leave.
1: All right.
0: That's when I come home, or when she comes home. Oh, that's more like it, Jeff.
6: Ladies, this is my walk-up music.
0: Yes.
6: I'm walking up now. How do you like that? One foot in front of the other. I'm walking to you.
0: Kathy's a lucky lady.
6: Yes, she is. When this music starts, the fun begins.
2: All right. What's my walk-up song? You guys have one?
0: Yeah, give her one. Just give her anything.
1: Let's see here. How about, let's see, what
0: here
1: do I have?
0: Comes.
1: What
0: here
1: I have
0: comes
1: available.
0: Katie Jones.
1: I don't know what I have available here.
0: Boy, you know what? You're in a no-win situation,
1: Jeff. I know.
0: If
1: can't
0: you play
1: win on
0: sexy
1: this one.
0: Music,
2: I don't know, you guys...
0: like, what are you doing? And then if you play goofy music, like, what am I like that?
1: Let's
0: see
1: here.
0: You're in a no-win, Jeff. Oh,
1: how about that?
0: Yeah, that's it.
7: Rangers and
1: we could use this.
0: The didgeridoo.
7: Oh, the didgeridoo.
1: Yeah, didgeridoo, yeah. From Australia. That's a hot one.
2: That's so funny.
1: No, that's I don't know. I'd have to gotta look and see.
2: Oh, I could see me floating across the floor on that second one.
1: Well, okay, well, because I
2: the
1: need
2: first
1: something
2: one sounded
1: that's,
2: like
1: you know,
2: I should be booed off a stage.
7: Booed off the stage.
8: About. Man, I feel like a woman.
7: Yeah, there you okay. go.
1: All right. Now we'll give that some thought. We probably do need some better walk-up music.
2: I would like for y'all to play it whenever I come through the door every morning.
1: Right. I know. That's what I know. See, that's what if we were gonna assign walk-up music to our fellow employees, like when they walk in the door, we just drop everything, and we you know
2: let's
1: we
2: do it. Them. That's funny.
1: Is it? I think maybe. Let's see. What do I have handy here? Probably because they're all different. Everybody's got their personality.
2: Sure.
1: You know?
2: Craig's always first.
1: Yeah, Craig is always first. I don't have anything handy right now that I think would fit him. We'd have to think that one through.
7: Mm.
1: Kevin, though, is really happy and every day.
7: Oh, yeah, boy, we give Kevin the happy music. Yeah, that's Kevin. There you go. Here comes Kevin.
1: He's always in a great mood. Who's not in a great mood at a circus? I mean, you know,
7: that's
1: he walks
7: true.
1: In and he's got a big smile on his
7: that's
1: face and
7: Kevin.
1: Waves. And every day is like the best day ever. And it's infectious. It's
2: yeah,
1: a great attitude.
2: It is infectious.
1: You know?
2: You have to smile when you look at Kevin.
1: Right. I mean, he's got a great attitude every day. Every day he comes in with a smile on his face. It's very, because I can't say I do that, you know. I'm smiling today.
7: Jeff, you're a people person.
1: Everybody knows that about me. I'm a people
7: that's
1: person.
7: That's
1: exactly
7: what you do.
1: Right.
2: I was blown away by your peopliness. I met you.
1: Thank you. All right, back to the Mudflap Splash Club. So we need to find some. We need to fill it out this week.
7: Yeah.
1: Since it's on Saturday. So, well, I tell you, we should just get started right now. And have caller 3 right now at 806-900-9630. If you'd like to be there to be one of the first to go down that new vertical slide with Mudflap and the rest of the Mudflap Splash Club this weekend, then caller 3 right now. We'll put you right on the team. And
7: right on it.
1: Yeah, and you don't have to do anything except set and go, I guess, on the slide, right?
2: Yeah, that's it.
7: I mean, that's all I know of.
1: Yeah, I mean, I don't think there's any special technique.
7: I mean, I don't think you have to go down dyslexic-wise.
2: Backwards.
1: Oh, done. Okay. Backwards.
7: Yeah.
1: No, I don't think. I think the first time, probably everybody just had to.
7: Yeah, just go down. And
2: I bet you have to cross your arms across your chest and cross your ankles.
7: Cross your legs. Whoa, yeah.
2: And then they say.
1: And then you go right down the chute.
7: Go right down. I'm ready.
1: Right. All right. So
7: I had to do the noise too.
1: All right. We'll call number 3. We'll go get that person and have another member of the Splash Club, and we'll do that throughout the morning because we gotta fill this thing out.
7: Okay. Let's fill it out.

0: this flat.
1: All right. Here we go. New member of the Splash Club incoming right now. What is your name?
2: It's Randy.
1: All right, Randy, how are you?
3: Randy!
1: How are you today? Feeling good?
2: Yeah, I'm doing pretty good, man. I'm having a little work.
1: All right, well, would you like to go be one of the first to go down the new vertical slide at Water Rampage on Saturday with Mudflap and all of the, everybody in the Splash Club?
2: I would love to.
1: Well, all
3: come
1: right.
3: Come on, Randy, come on!
1: So, Randy, it's going to be about 11:30 on Saturday at Water Rampage, so be there, get ready, and the only rule we have is you can't wear a Speedo.
2: And four.
3: He's like, no problem.
2: Yeah, I don't want to sunburn too early.
3: Yeah, I can't wait to go down it.
1: I know, this Saturday.
3: It's going to be fun.
1: 3-day weekend coming up.
3: Oh.
1: All right, we'll give you another chance to join the Splash Club coming up this morning.

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0: Your boss thinks you're stuck in traffic, but you're really just avoiding your kid's morning fight. Hey, we won't tell. Waking up with Jeff Mudflap and the gang.
1: I love that.
0: Helping you fake it till you make it on 96.3 KLLL.

0: got a woman. Yeah.
1: Kane Brown right there.
0: I got a woman.
1: That's a good song, though. I like that one. It's 6:55, in case you're unable to keep track of the time with any of your technology that everybody has.
0: I love it now. I can just go, Alexa, what time is it? She just tells me.
1: I know, right? I know. It's like at home sometimes, yeah, I'll do it because I've got two Alexas at home. Uh-huh. I've got one in the living room. And there's one in our bedroom as well. And so if I say, hey, Alexa, you know, whatever, and both of them will hear it and both of them will.
0: Yes, they said. Yeah. We have five of them.
1: Do you really? Wow.
0: Yeah, well, we
1: have. You really like government surveillance. So, wow.
0: Well,
1: I just sort of like it.
0: Myatt has one in his room.
1: Okay.
0: Madison has one in her room.
1: Okay.
0: And then we have one in the kitchen. I like one in the kitchen a lot.
1: Right.
0: And then I have one in my bedroom. You know,
1: have one in her bedroom also?
0: Yeah. And then I have one in my man cave.
1: Oh, okay. Do you really? Okay.
0: Yeah.
1: Wow.
0: Yeah.
1: Dang, bougie boy.
0: Well,
1: wow, I've got five.
0: Before we get too bougie.
1: I've got five Alexa devices.
0: No, some of those were hand-me-downs. Those Alexas.
1: Oh, from where?
2: Facebook Marketplace?
0: Probably, yeah. Okay. Yeah.
1: I'll sell you five of these for $5.
0: So,
1: are they stolen?
0: Probably.
1: You buy them from a guy out of a trunk?
0: No, not quite.
1: Do you have one?
2: No.
1: Do you not? Why? Because you distrust it? Or is it
2: because
1: you don't have one?
2: I feel like that type of electronics never goes smoothly in my life. And so I feel like I would just have these Alexas sitting around. They wouldn't be connected. They wouldn't be hooked up.
1: Yeah. That's what I thought when I first got one. And there's a part of it that is a little bit creepy, you know. I mean, it's that whole thing about who's really listening and what are they hearing and all. But, you know, I've got to where I feel like we just live in a world that if you're going to participate in the world these days, you just have to go, well, you know what, I guess there's no privacy anymore. Or free. I mean, you know, there's a lot of things that really you just have to decide, you know, do I want the convenience of this or do I not want the convenience of this? And it's almost impossible to live in a world that, I mean, it's like your phone itself. I mean, you can.
0: Oh, yeah.
1: It's just the way it is.
2: I mean, do you really think that if they're going to listen, like they're already listening.
0: Listen, if they're listening.
2: So I don't have that fear of them coming in. I don't know.
0: If they're listening to me, boy, they got a lot of time on their hands.
2: Yeah.
0: Let me tell you.
1: You know what? And that ultimately, every time I get into those feelings. I decide, you know what, if there's somebody in a room with little headphones and they're sitting there and they're monitoring me, they're going to be really disappointed.
0: I know, really disappointed.
1: Jim, it sounds like he's moved over to the recliner.
0: Yeah, really.
1: He's asking Alexa to play George Strait. What do you think we should do? You know, I mean, it's like really.
0: It's going to be.
2: Jenkins, he got another dog!
1: Right, yes.
0: Yes, really.
1: Yeah, I just think that if somebody wants to monitor me, I guess in that way. But I do like the Alexa thing because it is nice when you can sit there and just, hey, Alexa, play KLLL.
0: Oh, yeah, I do it all the time, yeah.
1: Playing KLLL or whatever it
0: is. Yeah, playing, yeah.
1: But it is nice. And we turn on, like, for the dogs and stuff. Like, when we leave the house, we always, like, there's one place
0: you can go. Dog music.
1: I think somewhere you can play a dog playlist, dog music playlist. And it's got all this weird kind of like ethereal kind of, weird kind of music. And apparently the dogs like it. It keeps them calm or something.
0: Wow, I want to try it.
1: And one night I couldn't sleep, so I went to the couch, I laid down, and I said, Alexa, play the, you know, whatever, the dog playlist or whatever. Because I thought, man, if it keeps those dogs calm, maybe it'd keep me calm too. I'm not a dog.
2: Did it work?
1: You know what it did? It made me have weird dreams. It kind of creeped me out because it's kind of weird. Some of it's just weird. I don't know how to describe it. It's just very soundscape kind of weird stuff. And I was like, no, thank you. I'll find something else.
2: Yeah.
1: So that's the only time I ever did that. But no, dogs do seem to
0: like
1: it, I guess.
0: Okay.
1: So, but you can listen to KLLL in your Alexa device. Just say, hey, Alexa, play 96.3 KLLL, and boom, it'll be right there.
0: Yep.
1: So if you have us on a radio right now and you have an Alexa and you're not listening on that, and I just said that, your Alexa is going, playing KLLL. Yeah. So it is kind of funny. And what's also funny is if you say it, sometimes it'll delay between one of them and the other, and they'll both be playing, but it'll be about a second off.
0: Uh-huh.
1: And, you know, it's like a little annoying to listen to. So I have to go turn one of them off. But I have to be very quiet. I have to go, Alexa, stop.
0: Yeah, I whisper to it too.
1: Yeah, well, I don't normally do that.
0: Oh, okay.
1: I'm saying I only do that because I don't want the other one to stop.
0: Nothing creepy like.
1: No, I'm not going,
0: hey, Alexa, what are you doing? Are you having a good day?
1: See, I'm not like you. I don't use it as a personal friend.
2: She doesn't feel uncomfortable.
1: Yeah.
0: My Alexa feels uncomfortable. She's reported me to HR.
1: You know what? I think your Alexa actually likes you.
0: I do, too. I think you're right.
1: I think that the whole AI thing you deal with exactly has got some kind of weird fetish for you.
0: I 100% agree with you.
1: But I also think that you feed into it as well.
0: Well, I may have a little bit. Nothing.
1: And there you go.
0: Nothing weird.
2: There it is.
0: I mean, I just talked to her normal, and I guess my normal is, you know.
1: It's creepy. Thank you.
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0: All right, good morning. It is 7:05. It is Tuesday, May 19th.
1: Hello, yes. Tuesday.
0: Woo, jump right in there anytime.
1: I will. It's a great day.
0: I can tell you're very enthusiastic today. Katie Jo, are you enthusiastic?
2: It's Taco Tuesday.
0: There you go.
1: Taco
0: Always a good
1: Tuesday.
0: Thing.
2: I don't even have to guess what I'm having for lunch. It's a great day.
0: Yeah, I know. Wow. Taco Tuesday's so great.
1: Where are we going? Oh, Taco. Okay, let's go.
0: Okay, well, you can go anywhere you want. Yeah,
2: it's not heavy on the Wii.
0: Yeah.
2: A little too heavy on the Wii.
0: You'll expect everybody to pay, and so I don't want to... You know.
1: Me expect everybody to pay? No.
0: No, not at all. You would never do that.
1: Never.
0: Can you buy tacos on Marketplace?
2: You probably can.
1: I bet you can. Yeah. I need to check.
0: Yeah, I can't believe you haven't noticed that already.
1: Man, that's a great idea.
0: All right, a couple things here. Later on this morning, we got a chance for you to join Mudflap Splash Club and be part of the, we're kicking off summer this weekend at Water Rampage. They're opening this weekend for Memorial Day weekend. It's the, official kind of start of the summer fun season. And Mudflap Splash Club is going to go down the vertical slide, be the first to go down that. And we've got how many people want to? We've got four people that are joining you.
1: Five, I think.
0: Five? Okay, I thought it was four plus you was five.
1: Taz the Trucker, Lovey, right. Teresa, Ernest, and Randy.
0: Oh, okay. Okay. Sorry, Ernest. I forgot about Ernest. Nothing personal. I forgot we did that. That was Friday, I think.
1: Yep.
0: I slept over the weekend some, so I forgot. All right, so... We got that. We got your keyword for your shot at the Ella Langley Morgan Wallen concert in Philadelphia. Big flyaway we got coming up for that in August. And that keyword will happen at around 8 o'clock. 1 second song right after 8.
1: Yeah.
0: What's today?
1: This will be country songs that were in movies.
0: Country songs that were in movies. All right. Any let's
1: air.
0: See. Here's I Cross My Heart from George Strait from Pure Country.
1: Not going to say anything?
0: That's my guess. Mm. All right, we'll see. Okay, so I saw, a lot of commencements are happening, high school, college, graduation, all that stuff is going on. And apparently there's a guy named Scott Borchetta. I don't know if anybody knows. He's a Nashville music executive, and he's like a big-time guy. I mean, he was, Taylor Swift was somebody that, like, when her early career, he was the one that helped launch her.
1: Yeah.
0: And he's been in the music business forever. His dad was in the music business and the record business, and his dad was actually a really nice guy. I used to know him. Listen to me. The Borchettas, yes, I am. But anyway, Scott Borchetta is a name in Nashville in the record business. Very important guy. So he had been invited to deliver the commencement address at Middle Tennessee State recently, and that college has one of Tennessee's most prolific music business programs. And he got up there to speak, and he ended up giving the graduates a real-life example of how quickly that the music industry is changing, including the impact of artificial intelligence. Well, he talked about it some, and I guess the students booed some of the comments, but he said, look, you're going to have to deal with it. Also told them that much of their first year of college could already be outdated. So it was kind of a dose of reality for graduates from this music business program. But, I think probably sometimes people need to hear the truth, and you get out of college and you think just because you went to college and got a degree that the world owes you everything, But you still got to get out there and work, and life's tough, I think that's probably the first dose of life is tough that you actually get probably is once you're out of college. It's like... You're an adult now. Welcome to life. Sometimes it sucks. Get ready. It's just the way it is. But here's some of his comments, I guess.
3: Streaming rewrote the economics. Social media rewrote the discovery model. AI is rewriting production as we sit here. I know it. Deal with it. Like I said, it's a tool. Hey, like I said... You can hear me now, or you can pay me later. Hey, then do something about it, okay? It's a tool. Make it work for you. The things you learned in your first year here may already be obsolete. Here's a warning. Invest in the skill and art of creation and not the platform or the system. Platforms and systems come and go. What is still the most valuable commodity is great content. Great storytelling. AI is not going to change that.
0: Yeah, that's really interesting.
2: He's spot on. And
1: man.
2: Yeah, he's spot on.
0: If I was a Middle Tennessee graduate and I'm sitting there listening to him, I would be taking notes. That guy is one of the most powerful people in the music business. And you know, they may not like to hear that, but it is. He's exactly right, though. Deal with it. I mean, you're going to figure it out because it's not going anywhere.
2: I'm going to put that in my back pocket. You can hear me now or you can pay me later.
1: You can hear me now or pay me later. Yeah, exactly.
0: No, that was really good. But yeah, just a dose of reality there for those graduates. But do you remember who spoke at your high school graduation? Did you have any speaker or anything?
1: Did I speak? I can't remember.
0: You spoke?
1: I'm trying to remember if I did. Oh, I wasn't anything. I just spoke.
0: You weren't the valedictorian?
1: No, no. It was on the honor roll, but that's about it.
0: Okay. Were you any of that?
2: No.
0: Okay.
2: No,
0: okay.
2: No, I was not.
1: I'm trying to remember who spoke.
0: Yeah, I don't remember any of it.
2: I went to school because I had to play basketball.
0: Hey, you know, but you've made it work, right? It's I don't remember anything. I don't even remember in my own high school graduating class who spoke of anything. I don't remember who was our valedictorian and any of that. I mean, it wasn't me. I know that.
1: Yeah, but it wasn't me either.
0: But I don't remember hardly anything about my high school graduation. I don't remember walking across the stage getting a diploma. Do you remember that?
2: I was just trying to think if mine was inside or outside, because we always had it at the Plainview Bulldog Stadium, but the weather was always horrible on graduation.
0: Yeah.
2: So I think mine was at Wayland.
0: Oh, okay. Mine was in the Pinnell Auditorium in Lovington High School, the beautiful campus. And I do know that, but I literally don't remember walking across the stage.
1: Was that the Masters?
2: How many were in your class?
0: We had, I think it was 134. How about yours?
2: I think we had 490 something, I think.
0: Wow.
2: 400 and something.
1: Wow.
0: Dang, man. Yeah, Lovington, that was one of the smallest classes ever. My class was one of the most apathetic classes to ever go through school. There used to be, back in the day, and I don't know if anybody does this anymore, but there was like, you had like this, the senior banquet, and it was a big deal, you know, they'd have a big dinner, and you know, there'd be something there, it'd be the baccalaureate and all the stuff, you know. And my class actually voted no on it.
2: Why?
0: First class in the history of Lovington High School to go, we're not interested in that. Because it was just, I swear,
1: wow.
0: We just had the most apathetic bunch of people. Nobody wanted to do anything. That's stupid. We don't want to do that.
1: That's dumb. Why we want to do that? Right. Some adult.
0: And I was probably one of those, you know. I don't want to do that. That's dumb. Why do we need to do that? That's stupid. Yeah, that was kind of a great attitude I had back then, probably. But, you know, when you're a senior and you think you own the world and you're graduating from high school and you think that, you know, I'll show the world.
2: That none of it's
0: gonna
2: matter.
0: I don't need a stupid banquet. Banquet this. I mean, you know, you just think you know everything. And so I don't really remember much about high school graduation or that night.
1: Wow.
0: My wife, though, on the other hand, she has one of the coolest graduations ever, one of the coolest high school graduations. So she graduated from like the Cairo American College.
1: Wow, that's
0: in Cairo, Egypt. Yeah. And they graduated in front of the great pyramids and the Sphinx.
1: Wow.
0: Like her diploma was on papyrus.
2: That is,
0: I mean,
2: so
0: isn't that
2: wild.
0: Crazy? It's crazy, isn't it? Yeah.
2: Why did she go there?
0: Because her dad was in the oil business.
2: Oh, okay.
0: And they lived overseas for a long time. But
1: I could have graduated at papyrus.
0: She said there was 81 in her class. And she said that the day they graduated in front of the pyramids, it was 106 degrees.
2: Oh, wow.
0: Yeah. But see, I would remember that. Graduating in front of the pyramids?
1: Would you, Jeff?
0: Yeah. It's one of the wonders of the world.
1: Well, I mean,
0: I would have remembered that.
2: You would have been like, that's stupid. I'm not doing it.
0: I don't want to graduate for the stupid Sphinx. What is it? It's not
1: real. It was
0: 106
1: degrees.
0: What is it, some kind of lion statue? Give me a break. I'm not doing that. Pyramids, big triangle things. It's stupid. I'm not doing that. It just made of big rocks. Who cares? I got better things to do. Oh, to be in high school again.
1: Banquet again.
0: But anyway, that is a cool story, though. Graduating from.
1: Oh, no, that's an amazing story.
0: Because I it's so weird to me to think about that, too, because I probably will never see the pyramids in real life. I'm not going to go to Egypt, you know?
1: AI.
0: But what one of the great, well, yeah, you can, but it's not the same as actually being there.
1: I know.
0: You know? And she graduated, just casually graduated in front of the pyramids.
1: Well,
0: that's just wild, isn't it? Yes. Yes, lover.
2: It's hard to believe.
0: I know, it really is.
2: Big Dave said, my graduation was my 18th birthday. The principal finally caught me with my pager and cell phone. Pager.
0: Man, a pager and a cell phone in high school. Man,
2: Rebel.
0: That was a guy that had to run in some business right there.
1: Yeah.
0: Let's see. Anybody else have anything there? Let's see.
2: Jama said that she sold the chemical equipment that kept her school up. Bill and Tony were her guys. Do you know Bill and Tony from the maintenance?
0: No, I don't think so. Jim,
1: sounds like a show. Jeff, Bill and Tony in the morning.
0: Equipment that kept your school up. Huh, okay. No, I didn't know that. I don't think. Oh, wait. What was the other guy's name? Bill Lewis. Okay. Actually, I feel, yeah, maybe I do know that person. Lewis, okay.
1: Huh.
0: All right. Well, it's a small
1: life
0: world.
1: Short.
0: One thing you know, graduating in front of the pyramids and then...
2: I remember going to my cousin's graduations in Rotan, and they always had classes of like 12, 15,
0: yeah.
2: And then ours had 400. I was like, graduation is lame.
0: Listen, I know. My first experience with graduation was, and I remember this one more than I remember my own graduation. My oldest cousin graduated from Permian in Odessa, and
1: oh,
0: I swear
1: gosh.
0: To you, there were 10,000 graduates
2: Holy
0: that
2: cow.
0: Year. Gosh, it was unreal. It was at Ector County Coliseum, and I can remember, I don't know what grade I was in, but I was a little kid, and we go in there and sat there and sit and sit and sit. It was the longest event of my life.
1: Yes.
0: And I don't know how many graduates they had. It was, you know.
1: Please, no clapping till we get through all the graduates.
0: That never works.
1: Tommy who?
0: Yeah, Tommy! Woo! Tommy, way to go, buddy! Yeah, no, it's yeah.
1: Please stop.
0: But yeah, the Permian graduation. And from that moment on, anytime the phrase, we got to go to a graduation comes up, my rest of my life, I was like, no, please, please, no. And I tell you something else. I think the really small graduations, like small town graduations where there's like 15 graduates or mm-hmm. something, on paper you think, oh, man, this will take 5 minutes. We'll be out of here. No, they usually have some big tribute to each individual student to where they drag it out as long as possible. So you might be there long. Well, it's nice.
2: Because it's personalized.
0: Yeah.
2: It's not just name after name.
0: Yeah, that's
2: name
0: what I was going to say,
2: name.
0: Too. Yeah, that's exactly what I was going to say.
1: Jeff was going with it. Yes, absolutely.
0: Yeah, thanks for going ahead and saying that. That's where I was, yeah.
2: Don't ruin it in my head. I'm flashing back to all of those magical graduations I sat in.
1: She
2: they
1: cut you
2: they
1: off
2: had
1: like
2: their
1: no.
2: Procedure, yeah, of the little rose that they take to
0: gosh.
2: Their mom. And
0: yeah. Oh gosh. Okay. Yes, I'm with you on that. 100%.
2: You can't knock those.
0: No, you can't. Why would you? You know. All right. Moving along here this morning. It's 7:18. I got the Pledge of Allegiance and in Thompson Square with the Star Spangled Banner coming up.
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0: Tucker Wetmore. Yeah, talking about graduation this morning, all the graduates around the area, congratulations to all of you for accomplishing that. First, that's one of the first great milestones of your life is high school graduation. Yeah,
1: we should play Gandhi.
0: I know what you're talking about. Yes. I just wanted to see you flail for a minute.
1: I definitely
0: flail. Are you talking about Jaylee Gandy?
1: Jaylee Gandy. Yeah, I don't know why.
0: Down the Road?
1: Yes.
0: Yeah, it's a great song.
1: Down the Road.
0: Yeah. I
1: couldn't think of the name of it.
0: Yeah, it's a great graduation song. You're right. We should play that this morning. We'll do that. Okay. No, Kathy was reminding me, though, about like my kids' graduations. I've forgotten. My son came and played. He played baseball at Friendship, and that year, like most years, I mean, Friendship usually goes to the playoffs and everything, you know, in baseball, and that year, they'd gone pretty far, and they missed graduation, so they had a special graduation ceremony for them at the auditorium there at Friendship, and so it was just the baseball team, and they got to walk across stage and, mm-hmm. you know, still graduate. That was kind of neat.
2: That's really cool.
0: Yeah, and that one didn't last very long, which was even better. Then my oldest son, because, you know, my last name really starts with an A, and we thought he was going to go fast, like at the beginning, because mm-hmm. it's alphabetical. But weren't thinking about it. He was the class president that year, and he actually went dead last.
1: Oh, man.
0: So we couldn't make that early exit. I'd forgotten about that. And then Cambry, she graduated in 21, and even then that was still when there was still a bit of COVID hysteria, even in 21, you know? And so that was outside, and it was hot and windy and miserable. So, yeah. There you go. Graduations. I'd forgotten
1: about
0: that. All right, yeah.
1: Kind of a side turn here.
0: Imagine that.
1: I know. But our local bridge in our neighborhood,
0: okay,
1: it was closed today.
0: Is that right?
1: Yeah, I still can't get over it.
0: The local bridge in your neighborhood, huh?
1: Yeah. Okay. The old local bridge.
2: In Lubbock, Texas.
0: Yes, you had a lot of those.
1: Yeah.
0: Yeah. Oh, my gosh. Okay. Time for Katie Joe's Small Town Shout-Out.
2: Shout out to Silverton, Texas. Population 668.
1: Salute!
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0: Well, Memorial Day weekend coming up, so you got probably some time just to kind of relax a little bit and take a drive. 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

0: very busy this morning on the Sonic Text Line. Yes. The gang checking in, and everybody's. We've had some nice comments about high school graduations and all that. And we are going to play Jaylee Gandy down the road.
1: Okay, good.
0: My friend Jaylee from Idaloo, and she sang that her senior year. She came out with that, remember? And she came in here and I think performed it live on KLLL. And so, yeah, that was
1: she's practicing
0: a good song.
1: I think she wants to be a nurse.
0: Yes. Yeah, I think she's going to school for that. Yeah. They call that. Yeah.
1: Yeah.
2: Okay.
0: Really. That's called school, my friend.
1: I don't know what it's called.
2: Gina texted in and she said that she lived in, or she was in Texoma, Oklahoma, and she lived on the Texas side of the town, but went to school in Texas through eighth grade, and then they went to high school in Oklahoma. I didn't realize that the schools were on different. So she also said that there was only one high school in town, and whenever she went to college, could pay in-state tuition in either Texas or Oklahoma.
0: Wow. Because she lived in Texas but graduated from Oklahoma.
2: That is really cool.
1: That's a unique story.
0: That is. I didn't know that was possible.
1: I had no clue.
0: Never thought about that before. Makes total
2: sense. Real estate marketing point for Texoma.
1: That's true.
0: There you go. Ooh, yeah. I always take that real estate angle there. Yeah. Is that a real selling point, I guess?
2: I'd be selling free or in-state tuition. Yeah, I think that's drastic.
1: Absolutely. Yeah.
0: Listen, in-state tuition makes a big difference. That's for sure. So. All right. Well, weather brought to you by South Plains Roofing.
1: Yeah, 75 for a high today. So the clouds should start to burn off a little bit, and the wind will definitely start to die down. High today, 75. Right now, 54.
0: All right. Very good. Let's get some birthdays.
1: All right. We're going to start off with one-year-old Coy Brady.
2: Coy Brady.
1: Sorry, I had a bug in my throat. Coy Brady. All right, more birthdays.
0: Hey, that reminds me of a story right quick.
1: Uh-huh.
0: So the other day, I'm sitting in my office. I'd made a fresh cup of coffee. I go up to my office, set it down on my desk, and there's a moth somehow gets upstairs in my office flying around, and it takes a nosedive right into my coffee.
1: What
0: are the chances of that? Yeah, anyway, it drowned, so I dumped it out. And
1: wow.
0: Didn't drink coffee.
1: They give off those... stuff on their wings too.
0: Yes, yeah, it was disgusting. But I couldn't believe he nosedived right into my coffee like he was doing it on
1: kamikaze.
0: Purpose. Like, you're not drinking coffee today.
1: Wow.
0: All right, side story. Continue.
1: No, that's cool. Kyle Murph, Kylie Boggs, Alan Cohen, Michael Williams, Amanda Sellers, Virginia Gutierrez.
0: Gutierrez?
1: Yeah, Gutierrez. I'm sorry. I'm a little bit thrown off a little bit. Steve Smith, Thelma Hollis, Jane Rogers, Gina Hamm, Cutter Davis, Clay Bartley, Paige Burdick, Jenny Mathis, Teresa Powell, Kinley Pope, 17, Kinley, Brenda Truitt, and Crystal Negan. Happy birthday.
0: All right. Nice.
1: Thank you. I try.
0: Yeah. You do. You try, and that's, you get a B for
1: effort.
0: That's
1: right. I'm the best trier ever.
2: You try hard.
0: I told you that story before about the B for effort. I think I've told you that before. I don't know if you ever heard that. Maybe you have, but no, I was eighth grade math, and I hated it. And I didn't do my homework a lot of times in there. Mm. And at the end of the first 9 weeks of school, I mean, I get my grade, and I'm troubled. Because every day I'd go in and my homework would be incomplete or something, and she'd call it the grades in front of everyone. It's that adult trick of trying to humiliate people to motivate them. Yeah. And every day I would get, Jeff, okay, B for effort, and I'm thinking, gosh, I got it made. I'm going to get a B in this class. I'm not doing anything. This is awesome. B for effort? I'll give a little effort, get a B. First 9 weeks rolls around, and I have a D on my report card in that class. I'm like, what? Anyway, I've come to find out that she was saying D for effort. I thought she was saying B for effort. So I really, that whole first 9 weeks, I was just like, gosh, man, why would I complete all that if I can just get a B? It was a great attitude of success that I had in eighth grade, by the way. But I was a hearing problem, and strive for more. No, I didn't have a hearing, huh? I'm just kidding. Nice. No, I didn't have a hearing problem. I developed that when I got married. So.
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7: Listening to your favorite song, windows rolled down, the wind in your hair, and then bam! 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

0: that music, does it kind of get you or something?
1: Oh, it does. It nails me right in the gut.
0: It doesn't make me think my own graduation, but it does make me think of my kids' graduation. Oh, so when I hear that, because it is, it's very emotional when you hear that and you think about your kids walking the stage and everything. Yeah.
2: I don't want to think about that yet.
0: I know. Yeah. You still can't start crying yet.
1: Uh-uh.
0: Okay.
2: I don't think I'll cry. I get more excited.
0: Oh, you're gonna be—you'll be surprised.
2: I didn't think I'd cry either.
0: But all three of my kids, when they call their name, they walk across stage, and you—that feeling of like, wow. It's something. You'll cry.
1: Jeff Scott, please come across the board, please, to get your degree. Jeff Scott.
0: That makes it sound like I won a prize at bingo or something, you know.
1: I was trying to reenact it.
0: Okay. Now try harder. All right. So it is graduation season, and one of our favorite graduation songs is our friend Jaylee Gandy from Idlewood. She did this song. It's called Down the Road, and she had this her senior year when she graduated from Idlewood, and she shared this song with us, and so we usually play it every year during this time when people are graduating. And
1: I just heard from Paige, her mom, and so, so she's got another one graduating this year.
0: Her son, in Idaho. Jaylee's brother, So Jaylee's been going to nursing school,
1: I guess. She'll finish up in March.
0: Okay.
1: She said that she wants to kind of lean back into singing again.
0: Okay, because she's been focusing on the nursing part of things. So, which is good to have a nice career as a backup. Because the music business is really, it's tough to make it big in the music business. But Jaylee's very talented, so we'll see where it goes. Oh. The singing nurse. But no, this song, it's one of those that it might cause a few tears this morning.
1: I'm going to cry.

0: Yeah, there's Jaylee Gandy from I Luke down good. The road. That is an excellent graduation song right
1: Every
0: there.
1: Time I hear it, I'm just like, man, she's so good.
0: Yeah, it's when you hear songs like that, they do. They make you think about, you know, your own kids graduating, maybe reflect back to your own graduation. And talking in there about, you know, we'll song of Bible, we'll see each other down the road. Do you ever stop and think how many people that you knew from high school that were a daily integral part of your day?
1: Mm-hmm.
0: You know, people that, like for me, and I guess you grew up basically in the same place, right? Yeah,
1: right.
0: So me growing up in Lovington, I mean, I lived the first 20 years of my life there, and my friends were from kindergarten all the way through high school, and we all knew each other. We experienced every single thing in our life together, and it was just a lifetime of, you know, growing up and the shared experiences. And, you know, when you graduate, there's that moment where you think, oh, man, we'll all be friends for, you know, and everybody just kind of starts going their separate ways, and you look up, and people that you never see again.
1: Seasons
0: ever.
1: Of life.
0: Yeah, and people that you had classes with, and they may not have been like your best friends, but they were people that you knew and interacted with, and then suddenly you graduate and literally never see. I mean, I've got people, and I had a small class too. I mean, 134 people, and there's people that I haven't seen since the day walked off the stage.
1: Mm-hmm.
0: Isn't that weird?
1: That is. Yeah. Wow.
0: Do you have anybody like that? Did you ever, like, people that you haven't seen since you graduated? I mean, just went away and you don't even know where they're at anymore.
2: Yeah, but I think even worse is, like, you're not who you were in high school, and people can change and you have different seasons. Mm-hmm.

0: Oh, I'm going to guess.
1: Colleen will love that.
2: Yeah, no woman wants to. No, you're right. Okay. Maybe that's a bad idea. Okay. Yeah. All right, but back to it, though. But graduation, mm-hmm. Yeah. I remember my 10-year reunion. That's the only reunion I ever went to. And there was a great feeling of, you know, after 10 years of life, everybody shows back up, and you realize how dumb some of the things were when you were in school about little groups of people and all the little cliques of people, and these people didn't like these people, or they didn't talk to those people, they didn't hang out with these people, you know, that all that kind of stuff. And after 10 years, I just remember talking to people that I went to school with that weren't really my friends, but and I just had this feeling of, you know, wouldn't it have been great if we all could have just gone along like this in school? And it just wasn't, it's never that way, because everybody just naturally gravitates to their little group of friends and mm-hmm. stuff. So, but you become an adult and then you look back on that and go, gosh, it would have been a lot more fun probably. Mm-hmm. But you can't really do that.
1: Well, that's where you learn it all. Yeah. I think about it, and that's where you learn to not be that type of human the rest of your life.
3: Yeah.
2: Most of us probably learned that, yeah.
1: It's where you were supposed to learn.
2: No, it was, but I just remember having that feeling. I don't think reunions aren't what they used to be, though, now with Facebook. You see all the people that you want to keep up with. You know everything about them every day.
3: That's true.
2: And so it's not it's the fun of going to a reunion, I always thought, was like, golly, man, you've changed a lot. Wow.
3: Dude, you're fat.
2: Yeah, right, you know. Man, you're bald. What happened?
3: Man, you're uglier than I thought.
2: I think I heard all those.
1: Could you recognize everyone at your tenure?
2: I think I could. Yeah, it was. They were. I think everybody. But it was funny. Even after 10 years, you know, people do change a little bit. You know, yeah. And it is kind of funny. Some people get really old really quickly too.
1: They like really they, do.
2: Yeah.
3: I mean, people were shocked when I went through puberty after graduation. So I mean, they were like, "Wow, you got a little better looking."
2: Yeah, is that your 10-year reunion? Yeah, yeah. Wow, look at you. You're shaving like a big boy.
3: Yeah, exactly. You actually have some hair. Wow. Mine was a little different.
2: Yeah, well, a lot of things about you are a little different than most. So.
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8: All right, 7:55. The one-second song will be coming up here in a few minutes, and today you've got an interesting twist.
9: Yes, it's country songs that were in movies.
8: Country songs in movies.
9: Yes.
8: Okay. All right. I think my earlier guess was "I Crossed My Heart" by George Strait.
9: I'm not going to say anything.
8: But no, you don't have to say anything.
9: I'm going to look away.
8: That's just an early guess.
9: If I don't look at you, I'm better.
10: That's a telltale sign.
9: No, there's no telltale signs, Kitty Joe. I'm not looking at anybody.
8: But that's when I know that I've struck a nerve. Yeah. All right, we'll see if that's one of them. But I know I can't. Can you think of another one? I mean, another movie? Because I can think of a lot of songs from George that were in pure country. But was what other country kind of movies were there that those songs would be in? Maybe okay, don't look at me.
9: No,
8: because I don't want you to look away. Okay. Then I'll know. But like what's the one, Life is a Highway by Rascal Flatts and Cars? That was a movie. So yeah,
10: I don't think that's one.
8: Is that not one? Okay, all right.
10: Oh, Sweet Home. Let's see.
8: you don't want us to look these up right now, do you? I Will Always Love You by Dolly.
10: Yeah.
8: That was in a movie. Okay, yeah. All right, well, we'll see. We'll see what my wife came up with. I didn't mean to steal your thunder there. You did a great job.
9: Okay.
8: And that was a good thing that you did there. So, yes, we'll play that up here in a few minutes. Right now, though, it is today's Bible verse, which comes from Joshua 1:9. This is my command. Be strong and courageous. Do not be afraid or discouraged, for the Lord your God is with you wherever you go. That's Joshua 1:9. And that's one of the greatest Bible verses there is right there. Be strong and courageous. That'll be a good reminder every day.

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1: 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Here's your keyword.
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2: You'll fly on a real live jet to Philadelphia. 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
4: Daniel be driving.
2: That's right. Daniel could fly the windows,
5: flying,
2: right?
5: Yeah.
2: All right. We've actually got a real live jet. So a real one. So.
6: He's a real boy, Daddy.
2: Exactly. He's a jet.
6: Airport.
2: No, your word though is airport. So you will be flying from an airport to go to Philadelphia and land at another airport. Mm-hmm. So your word is airport. You can text that to us right now at
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0: love you anymore.
1: Or any less.
0: That's Ella Langley, Morgan Wallen. They'll be in Philadelphia coming up in August, and you can be there. And your keyword to help get you there is airport. That's airport. Text
2: airport.
0: It right now to 806-900-9630. That word again is
2: airport.
0: That's
3: airport.
0: Airport. Airport is your word.
1: Yeah.
0: All right. 806-900-9630. Time for the 1 second song this morning.
2: And there's a bonus if you get the movie.
0: Really, a bonus?
2: Yeah.
0: Like, what's the bonus?
2: Just a pat on the back.
3: Oh, it's all okay. The same movie.
0: Okay.
3: Or is it the same movie? Different movies.
2: No, different movies.
3: Okay.
2: So, but, I mean, like, if you can guess the movie that it was.
0: Okay, so you get a
2: yes.
0: So there's no prize.
2: And maybe one of them might have been mentioned.
0: It's an exhibition, not a competition.
2: Yes.
0: But if you know the movie that it was from.
2: Yeah, just that's kind of an extra.
0: Okay, just an added attaboy.
2: Yeah.
0: Attagirl. Okay,
2: yep.
0: I understand now. Okay. Song, so there's songs that were in movies.
2: Yeah.
0: Here we go. Song number one. Okay. Yeah. Okay. Obviously, no song.
3: One more time.
0: Yeah. All right. That, of course, that's Luke Combs.
2: Mm-hmm.
0: And do you know what it's called, Katie Joe?
3: Ain't No Love?
0: Yeah,
3: is that the name of it?
0: Ain't No Love in Oklahoma.
3: Oklahoma, yeah.
0: And that is from Twister.
2: Twister. That is correct.
0: Right. Very good. Okay.
3: Man, the gang was all saying Twister. Lindsay got it. Norma, JoJo's hubby, Amanda Lawrence, Dr. J, Tina, James DeLeon, Carolyn the pet sitter, Kyle Yeager, and okay. Oh, Randy was texting in some walk-up songs for you.
2: Randy.
0: Mine would be Nature Boy Ric Flair. That's funny. The Nature Boy. All right, so yeah, Twister, Luke Combs, Ain't No Love in Oklahoma. Okay, here we go. Song number two. Okay. I think I did guess this one, didn't I?
3: Yeah, you did.
0: Okay. We'll give everybody a second here.
3: Give the gang a
0: second. Yeah, let me play one more time. Okay. All right. You know this one too, right?
3: Oh, yeah, that's Rascal Flatts.
0: Yeah, there you go. I think Amanda got that one. Who else got that? Lindsay. Yeah, a lot of people know. Keep track of that. Yeah, it's Life is a Highway, Rascal Flatts. And that was from Cars.
2: That's
0: wasn't
2: right.
0: It? Okay.
2: From Cars.
3: Yeah. Tina, Allison, Marshall, T. Ritt, Carolyn the Pet Sitter, Kyle Yeager, Lindsay Linscombe, Amanda Lawrence, John and Son James, Shawnimal, JoJo's Hubby. Yep.
0: Okay. Yeah, that's a pretty easy one right there.
2: Now, depending on what age you are, you might remember this one. I'll be curious if the younger generation remembers this next one.
0: Okay, I have a guess. I'm not even going to say anything yet. Okay. I'm just going to play it, but I want to throw out a guess.
2: I think you know.
0: To see if
2: I think
0: I'm right.
2: You know if you're right.
0: Yes, that's the one I was thinking.
2: Yep.
0: Of.
2: Yep.
0: I should have said it, but I didn't want to ruin it.
2: No.
0: Okay. Do you know it?
3: Is it Eastbound and Down?
0: Mm-hmm. You got
3: is that
0: it.
3: The name
2: That's
3: of the song?
2: The name of the song.
0: Yeah. Now, the question is, though, is that the original or is that the updated version that we sometimes play here in the mornings?
2: Oh, that's a good question. I think it's the updated version.
0: Is it the update? Okay.
2: Yeah.
0: Okay. So, yeah. So, if it's the updated version, then that's Midland.
2: Oh, no, it wasn't the updated version.
0: Oh, okay.
2: I'm sorry, I got that wrong.
0: No, the original version.
2: Yes, the original
0: was
2: version.
0: Jerry Reed.
2: Yes, okay. I'm sorry, that was the original.
0: You
2: yes,
0: thought
2: it
0: that
2: was the
0: original. You thought that was the original.
2: I know.
0: Version.
2: I know.
3: Gina got that one.
2: I messed up.
3: Eastbound and Down, Jerry Reed.
2: Yep.
0: Yeah, Jerry Reed. Yeah. See,
2: Jerry.
0: It's hard
2: Reed.
0: To tell if it was the original or the remake, but yeah. Yeah, if there was a version before the Jerry Reed version, then that really would be
2: ding ding ding ding ding ding ding
0: ding ding ding ding. Eastbound and Down, molded up in train. Yeah, that was the bluegrass version. So yeah, all right, everybody got that one. That's
2: movie?
0: A good one. Yeah, it's easy.
2: I know.
0: You know the movie, don't you?
3: Smokey and the Bandit.
0: Smokey and the Bandit.
2: The old Smokey and the Bandit.
0: All right. Well, I don't have the Jerry Reed version handy, so we'll do this one.
2: Yeah.
0: Because now you brought it up and put it out into the universe, so now we got to sing along, right?

0: fun 1 second song this morning, and so had to play that. That's one of those great sing along songs.
1: Yeah, it is.
0: All right, maybe this one will be a sing along someday. I don't know all the words to this one right now. Still too new. Riley Green, this is Change My Mind on KLLL.

0: Well, if you like to play golf,
1: oh, I do.
0: Well, I kind of knew you did. You do play golf, right?
2: Yes, I do.
0: Okay.
2: Occasionally.
0: Okay. Well, the Lubbock Cooper High School golf team is hosting their 11th annual golf tournament fundraiser. It's going to be on Thursday, June 11th at Meadowbrook, and four-person scramble situation there. And they're raising money for, you know, just the golf team and everything. So there's going to be raffle for different gift baskets and things like that. But if you want to get a team together to play in the tournament, again, it's Thursday, June 11th. It'll start at 1 o'clock. So you could take a Thursday off and play golf. Be like Mudflap every day.
1: Yeah.
0: But you can put together a team if you'd like.
1: Okay. I'm thinking, all right.
0: Maybe you could convince Katie Jo to play that day.
1: Maybe.
0: Do you have
1: too
0: much real estate stuff to do that day, do you think?
2: Oh, I don't know.
0: Yeah.
2: It's unpredictable. It's a little bit far away.
0: Okay. Well, anyway, right. Need a four-person team.
1: Okay.
0: I'm not going to be able to play. So.
2: June 11th.
1: No problem.
0: June 11th. I won't drag the team down.
2: So. I'll do it. I'll be sure and drag for both of us.
1: Last time Katie Jo and I played, we won first, didn't we?
2: Yeah, we did.
1: Yeah.
0: That's why I'm bowing out.
1: That's why I'm bowing out.
0: Like, I don't want to be that guy anymore. I may just sell my clubs. But yeah, Thursday, June 11th, Meadowbrook. So here's what you do. If you want to play in this, there's an email address here. I mean, I guess you could probably get some info at Meadowbrook, I suppose. I hadn't been out to Meadowbrook in quite a while, but let's see. Ever since the guy out there,
1: They got rid of that one guy.
0: Oh, did they really?
1: Yeah, they got rid of him.
0: Yeah, he was rude, and I decided I can go play golf at a lot of places, and Meadowbrook wasn't that great for that guy to be that way. The guy thought he was running the Augusta Country Club or something, you know? And I was like, dude, you need to chill out, man.
1: Yeah.
0: You're on a public golf course. All right, don't get me started. But he's not there anymore?
1: He's not.
0: Okay, well, that's a plus. Uh-huh. Let's see here. 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
0: Now read that back to me.
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3: 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It might get better.
1: Oh, I like to nail things, and that's golf, one of those things. 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Now, I'm actually going to try this stem cell therapy, which I'm really excited about to share with you what's going to be taking place. So it's going to be kind of cool. So we'll have to see how that transgresses.
0: When do you do this? When do you start?
1: I don't know. They're doing the blood test now, and then we're getting all that.
0: You're doing it right now? Well, I didn't even notice.
1: Now, I mean, like, they've taken the blood
0: not
1: out.
0: Literally right
1: yes,
0: now.
1: Yes,
0: okay, thank you.
1: And I did tell them I was an on transfusionist, but, you know.
0: No, I'm sure that helps, If you need me to get my own blood here, I'm sure I could. Yeah.
1: But no, so they send that in, and they're getting that all taken care of. So it's really going to be cool. But they treat the source and not just the symptoms. So this is going to be crazy. So if you're ready to feel better, if you look better, and live healthier, man, you need to head there, give them a call today, schedule your appointment, and start your journey to a healthier lifestyle.
0: I'm really excited to see what the stem cell. I've heard a lot about that.
1: I have
0: and,
1: too.
0: And I'm very intrigued to see how you like that. So you'll be sharing that journey with us.
1: Yeah, I'm gonna. Okay. We're gonna go on that journey together.
0: All right. Well, I can't wait.
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1: Imagine
0: the Gulf of America. Your little captain's hat. Enjoying Yacht Rock. As sung by Keith Urban. Summer Breeze.

0: sunshine, your hair blowing in the wind.
1: I know I'm not
0: like me. That's not happening. Summer breeze, Keith Urban.
1: I know I'm not cool, but man, that just all makes me feel cool.
0: Yeah, you know what? I almost was going to say you looked almost cool while listening to that.
1: That's crazy.
0: Then it stopped, and here we are. But
1: then reality set in.
0: No, I'm just kidding. Am I?
1: Yeah.
0: No, we love playing that one. Keith Urban's Summer Breeze. Man, everybody in the gang loves that song. Every time we play it, man, we get tons of texts. What is that? Who is that? I love that. So, yeah, it's Keith Urban. He's got a new album coming out on June 12th. We're really excited about it. It's called Flow State. Mm-hmm. And right now he's got Summer Breeze that we're playing there. Steal Away is another one that's on there that we played. I think we played that yesterday. That's a good one, too. Mm-hmm. But it's all these yacht rock songs. And yacht rock, if you're not familiar with all that term and everything, it's kind of become a term for the music from about 1977 or so mm-hmm. through about 1981, 82. And it's just there's just a certain criteria of what makes yacht rock, and people that are into yacht rock are very, very protective of what is considered yacht rock. But you got things like Steely Dan with Peg, which is a great great yacht rock song. Michael McDonald, you know, the Doobie Brothers stuff, like What a Fool Believes. Anything mm-hmm. with Kenny Loggins really kind of fits in there. Hall and Oates is one you hear a lot. Mm-hmm. Toto, I don't know, there's a lot of those. It's just that era of music right there. It's like a 5 year, 6 year span or something of the wheelhouse of what's considered yacht rock. So Keith Urban's a big fan. And so he started messing around with some of these songs and was just having fun and decided to go ahead and make a whole album out of it.
1: That's great. So I love it.
0: He did. There's one song on there that you can download now too. That's it's a duet with Michael McDonald, who is really the godfather of yacht rock, if there was such a thing, you know, and it's really good. Let's see what else is on there. And then Steal Away. Those are the only three songs that have been released so far. I'm hoping he drops another one on Friday. And if he does, we'll be adding that to the, mix too. Cause they're all good. They're those kind of songs that just when summer starts rolling around and we got Memorial Day weekend coming up. See, if he was smart, he would have released the whole album on Friday. So people had it to crank up during Memorial Day weekend.
1: Oh,
0: when everybody's going to be outside.
1: Yeah.
0: How many people are going to be by a pool?
1: Why don't they
0: this
1: talk
0: weekend,
1: to us?
0: You know, I know, right? They don't ask us. I don't know. But speaking of pools and things like that, this weekend, Water Rampage opens for the season, kicking it off the official start of summer, right?
1: Man.
0: And we got Mudflap Splash Club, where we're gathering up a team to go be the first to go down the new vertical slide. And I guess you'll be leading the way, right?
1: Yeah. You know, there's nothing wrong with, you know, if you have your own pool, you know, doing that. But how cool is it to go down that water slide? I mean,
0: yeah.
1: Nobody has that.
0: You right.
1: can go down and have some fun.
0: Yeah. So Water Rampage, if you like to find fun things for the kids, Water Rampage is a great thing to do. And it is the opening weekend this weekend. So coming up on Saturday about 11:30, Mudflap Splash Club leads it off. And they're going to be the first to go down that brand new slide, and it's going to be fun. So, we've still got places in the club
1: to
0: be there. We're going to have it's 10 people and you, I guess, is what it ultimately is. And we've got five people now. We've filled it out halfway, and so this week we're going to fill it out the rest of the way. So if you think you would like to show up on Saturday, mm-hmm. go down that slide and have that experience mm-hmm. with Mudflap, and I put that in there because. I think it's a bonus in this situation.
1: Oh, of course, yes.
0: We only have one requirement, and that is there are no Speedos involved. So, Jama did have a nice thing she said here about, I was talking about that era of yacht rock. She said Summer Breeze came out in like 72 or 73. Okay, that very, very well may be the case, Jama. You're much older than me, so I don't really know. I'm just kidding. I'm just kidding, Jamie. No, it's probably right. I don't know when it came out, but it's probably something like that. But primarily, it's when you listen to that yacht rock genre, you're mm-hmm. going to get those songs from that wheelhouse right there.
1: And they're good.
0: But there are a few. I think England Dan and John Ford Coley had songs that were probably from before 77. Mm-hmm. Who else? Let's see. Seals and Crofts, though. That was Summer Breeze, and they probably had some there, too. But it is. It's just kind of a nice 5 to 7 year time span that really is the wheelhouse of those songs.
1: Yep.
0: So, but thank you, Jama. You are correct there. So she said, don't make me come over there, Jeff. Just kidding. You're so young. I can't even believe you know that information.
1: Yeah, I can't
0: either. That's what I meant to say.
1: I saw Brenda.
0: Did you? Is Brenda coming?
1: Yeah, okay. Brenda's coming.
0: All right, well, here's what we're going to do here. We'll get with Brenda Garcia from United, see what she brought in today to educate us on healthier eating. But in the meantime, one more slot into Mudflap's Splash Club right now. You can go ahead and go let Brenda in because it's windy out there. We'll take caller number three right now. If you'd like to be there on Saturday at Water Rampage with us, it's 806-900-9630. Caller number three to be in the Splash Club right now.
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1: Oh, I like to think of myself as a little helper. And so I'm going to help you out here. So you know, imagine you're in a scorcher, you know, you're like, oh, man, it's a scorching hot day. You know, it's the middle of summer and you're like, holy cow, what are we going to do? And all of a sudden the air
0: the realism that you just created, I feel like I'm there.
1: Yeah,
0: thank
1: yeah.
0: You. That's really good.
1: And then the air conditioner goes. And it just crashes. And you're like,
0: that's exactly what it sounds like.
1: Yes. I mean, what are you going to do with that in that moment when your AC goes out? You need to call the guys at Leakey's Heating and Air because they can fix it for you. Now, here's where I'm really going to help you. Maybe your air conditioner's not at that point. Well, you need to get it checked out. Maybe it's making some weird noises, not keeping up, or just flat out quit, whatever it might be. They're going to figure it out and they'll get back to you, man, getting that blowing air like. You got that cool, oh, you just feel it, and you can go back to just feeling very comfortable and very good. Just give Stephanie a call. When you talk to her, man, she's super friendly, and she'll get it taken care of. So give them a call today, 806-454-9688. 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
1: Oh, I love that effort.
2: All right, Mudflap Splash Club. We got a new member of the Splash Club. Who is it?
3: Yeah, it's Shaden.
2: Shaden, all right.
3: Shaden
2: is ready.
3: Yeah.
2: Vertical slide at Water Rampage is brand new, and the Splash Club meets on Saturday at Water Rampage for opening weekend.
3: Yep.
2: And to be the first to go down the new slide. So, yeah.
3: It's going to be good.
2: All right, so that's six people in the Splash Club, right?
3: Yep.
2: We still got four more places. on the club.
3: We can do it.
2: It's kind of an exclusive club, I guess.
3: Once it gets
2: up to 10 members, it's we lock the doors forever.
3: No, it's exclusive. Yeah.
2: So, yeah. We should have got like a certificate suitable for framing.
3: We should have, man. Dang it.
2: We didn't have that in our budget this year.
3: We don't have much of a budget
2: at all. I noticed that our morning show budget isn't what it used to be. It's really, it's sort of sad in a way, but that's okay. You know why? Because we know Brenda Garcia.
3: That's right. Brenda Garcia takes care of our life.
2: From United, Market Street.
3: She laughs.
2: She's like, yeah, well, good luck to you.
3: No, yeah. Brenda, I am not taking care of you. That's Shannon's job.
2: Brenda, you don't have to take care of us. You just
3: Brenda,
2: make us,
3: you have
2: you just
3: to take care
2: us.
3: Of me.
4: I will. How about I bring you some snacks?
2: That is perfect.
4: I'm good with that.
3: Listen, I think of you all the time. Every time I'm on the golf course, I'm like, yeah, I mean, those protein drinks, mm-hmm. I'm going to try that maybe. I don't know. I mean, I might go golfing over the weekend. I don't know.
2: Brenda, you'd be very disappointed in me yesterday. Or wait, what's today? No, it's Sunday. Because I try to take good snacks, like when we go on a road trip, because Kathy and I go on road trips on your Saturday or Sunday. We mm-hmm. like to drive somewhere, do something, see something, mm-hmm. and take our dog and everything. And so this Sunday, we were going to drive up to Caprock Canyon State Park.
4: Oh, beautiful.
2: Yeah, it really is. We'd never been up there before. Oh, so we're like, well, let's do that. It was awesome. But we forgot to pack our snacks. And I'll try to take the kind of things you talk about, right? And we're usually pretty good about that, but we just both forgot. So we get to about Floyd Data, and I was like, man, we've got to have some snacks. And we just had to stop and get some bad road snacks.
3: Listen,
2: Doritos and corn nuts and things like that. And I told Kathy, I said, man, Brenda would not be happy with me right now.
3: Brenda would say 80-20, Jeff.
2: I know,
3: 80-20.
2: Well, yeah. Well,
3: I mean, if you're like me, I just call her up.
2: Well, I couldn't have her deliver it to early Floyd Data already. I mean, Brenda's nice, but I don't think she's that nice.
3: I'm calling her up at 6 in the morning. Hey, Brenda, what's this one?
2: I'm sorry about that, one. Brenda.
4: No, I mean, you know, I certainly am not sitting in the judgment seat. I'll say that much. But I did bring snacks this morning that would be more in line with some of those road snacks you just mentioned. Because with Memorial Day weekend, this weekend, or pool parties.
2: Right.
4: These are also great snacks. So these are, we're going to first try a new item that might just be for snacking along. Again, this is a great poolside snack because my kids used to go through snacks like crazy. You couldn't get enough calories and they're just burning those up. These are the Like Air Puffcorns, and I've brought these before.
3: Yeah, you have.
4: But this is a new flavor we have. Dill pickle.
2: Oh, Shannon likes this
3: one. Shannon loves the dill pickle.
2: Okay, let me try this.
4: So these are just like a corn puff.
3: Oh, man.
4: They're just a snack in there. But
3: she's going to go crazy.
2: The flavor, that's a very satisfying flavor for a snack.
4: Yes.
2: Yeah.
4: We opened them last night to try them.
3: She's going
4: to
3: go crazy
4: on this. And it tastes very dill pickle-like.
2: She'll like that.
3: Yeah.
2: No, that's a great satisfying snack flavor. I mean, it's got that good flavor, the texture of the,
3: does.
2: You know what I'm saying? Isn't that good?
3: It weirdly has that, wow. I even love it.
2: Man, that is really, really good.
4: So
2: I like that. Yeah.
4: There you go. Another option for your next road trip snack, I guess. Okay. The next one I'm bringing, we did salsas a few weeks ago.
2: Okay.
4: Now I'm going to do some dips that maybe might interest someone. So these, I'm going to pair them with a tortilla chip. These are some of my favorite. This is it's pronounced Xochitl, but it is spelled with an X, Xochitl. So
3: that's all right. I can't spell anyway.
4: See, it's you're like, I don't even know how to say it. It's in kind of a brown bag. These are blue corn tortilla chips, which are always some of my favorite because they have more antioxidants. But they have recently switched to making these with avocado oil. So hey, for those
2: can I just interject something real quick? I know this is stupid. And I'm sorry, but I have to run next door. There's a problem next door here.
3: Yeah.
2: I got to go do something right
3: now. You know
2: quick.
3: What? I'll take over, Jeff.
2: Okay, you just sit here and talk about it. I'll be right back.
4: Okay.
2: I have to do this because
3: Brenda, how can we help you?
4: Well, I guess you can try some chips.
3: Okay. Try some chips.
4: Okay. So there's your blue corn tortilla chips. We're going to start with a bean dip.
3: Okay.
4: Spicy
3: bean dip.
4: This is the Yokieto brand. So I've brought in their guacamole, but they also in the produce section, right near the guacamole, you'll find this. So it's got a little bits of jalapenos in it.
3: All right. Oh, I like it. All right. The bean dip. So it's got a little jalapeno in it.
4: It's got a little jalapeno in it.
3: Okay.
4: So if you ever make, you know, the kind of the 7-layer taco bean dip, this is a good base to start with because it already has the jalapenos in there. So it's a pretty good option.
3: It's a very good option. Yeah.
2: Okay, I'm back.
4: Well, that was fast.
2: Yeah,
4: you barely
2: sorry,
4: tried just... the first dip.
2: Okay,
4: so,
2: all right.
4: So you can catch up really fast.
2: Okay, hand it over.
3: Good,
2: to
3: yeah.
1: You're going to like this.
4: Zochil.
2: Zochil.
4: Even says it on the package. It's not like I'm some fancy.
2: Oh, Zochil. Okay. It does say it on there. Well, I've never noticed that because
4: nobody
2: I always
4: knows how
2: yeah,
4: to pronounce that.
2: I know. I always look at him and go, oh, it's Exochil or something. I'm
1: not very bright, I guess.
4: Yeah.
3: Jeff's going to love this. I can already tell.
4: It is. So the bean dip is always nice because it has a little bit of protein, a little bit of fiber.
3: Right.
4: You probably
3: I like
4: know
3: a little
4: that
3: bit of protein.
4: Beans,
3: yep.
4: In there. And that's a spicy one, so it might have a little kick. I don't. It's not super.
3: It's not
4: strong.
3: A bad kick. If I can handle the kick, everybody.
4: Yeah,
3: can.
4: I've got one that'll have a kick here in the end.
3: Okay.
4: This next one is it's a sauce.
3: Okay.
4: You find this in the deli section near the hummus. I don't think I can say the full name, but it rhymes with like witchin sauce. But I can't.
2: I think I'll get beeped or something
4: if I say the actual.
3: Beep.
4: I don't know why they gave it that name. I didn't name it that. I didn't christen the name. But those are the names. But it's an almond based dip.
2: Okay.
4: And this one is a cilantro chili. And they've got a couple flavors. They've got hatch. They've got a dill pickle one.

0: Next one is by Siete, and it's salsa cremosa. So it's jalapeno and roasted garlic sauce. Mm, okay. I'm going to let one of y'all open it because the jar is a little tough to open.
1: You get it?
0: He's almost...
2: No, I'm just faking it.
1: Oh, okay.
0: There we go.
3: Ooh, so I heard it. I heard
2: always
3: it
2: get
3: pop.
2: Nervous when I do that. That it's going to open this quick. Gonna and, go, yeah. And it's going to splatter crazy. Everywhere. Yeah. Yeah.
0: See yep. how I pawned yep. that off on y'all? I just can't open the jar. I'm going to let you.
1: Yeah.
0: So. But really, it's sometimes a little tougher to open. But worth the open. That one is a delicious.
1: Mm.
0: Over, again, on your burger, on your chicken, anything on the grill. Roast some vegetables and drizzle that over and serve vegetables.
3: I could definitely see that last one on a chicken. Mm-hmm. I think that chicken would be. Mm-hmm. I'll be curious if this one I'll feel the same way.
1: I think
0: this,
1: you will.
0: This is really delicious. This one has a little bit more of a kick.
3: Okay.
0: But,
3: I don't mind a kick.
0: But we really like this one at my house.
1: Yeah, that's good.
0: I've put this over chicken in a crock pot and cooked the chicken in there and then served it as tacos.
1: Man, but that's
0: so
1: good too, yeah.
0: Also,
3: you're right.
0: Very
3: oh, yeah.
0: flavorful.
3: I can sew the chicken. Yeah, yeah.
0: Mm-hmm. And again, with your whatever you want to throw on the grill, whether it's some fajitas, mm-hmm. shrimp, this would be good on any
3: I
0: of
3: could
0: your
3: see
0: shrimp.
3: Fajitas
0: or,
3: with that one for sure. Mm-hmm. Oh my gosh, yeah.
0: So lots of good options there for dipping, but also they have multiple uses.
1: Oh man, I'm getting some
0: them.
1: Of that. If I make burgers this weekend, like I think I'm going to,
3: yeah,
1: absolutely,
3: yeah.
1: That would be. Killer on there.
0: So the one you're eating now, the salsa cremosa by Siete, is next to the salsas.
1: Okay.
0: And these are Market Street items in some of your Uniteds. The witchin sauce rhymes with witchin sauce. is in the deli section by the hummus, remember. And then the first one, the bean dip, is in the produce section. So I shopped the different parts of the store because not all dip is the same. So mm-hmm. just something new to try. And I promise if you have all of these out, they're going to be a hit for your weekend grill session. Or yeah.
3: We had the Hatch avocado guacamole the other day, and it was delicious.
0: It's so good.
1: I just bought some of that last night, actually.
3: Yep.
1: Yeah.
3: Good
0: so
3: stuff.
0: Good. All of it good for your patio time.
1: Uh-huh. Well, I will definitely get some. These are, I've never tried these really, but man, putting on burgers or chicken or something, absolutely. I can't wait. I definitely will be doing that. That's good stuff, Brenda. Thank you.
0: Mm-hmm. Yeah.
1: All right. Well, do you have any big plans for Memorial Day weekend? Or you?
0: We don't have huge plans. We'll probably do grill in the backyard or something.
1: Okay.
0: Hopefully the wind will cooperate with firing up the grill this weekend.
1: I know, right?
0: Maybe we'll get some rain. Helps out.
1: Yeah, we'll see.
0: So
3: there's chances.
1: Right.
0: Let's hope.
1: All right. Well, do we see you Tuesday then?
0: Yes.
1: Okay. All right. Well, enjoy your 3-day weekend. Brenda Garcia from United and Market Street. All these things are available at United there.
3: Yep.
1: Check, take a picture of them and post them on Facebook so everybody can see the items. I think that helps sometimes to have a visual.
3: Absolutely.
1: Especially if you're a guy, you just go in and match pictures with products. That's how I shop. So
4: there you go. There's the chips.
1: All right, Brenda. Well, have a nice 3-day weekend, and we will see you next Tuesday,
0: sounds
1: right?
0: Sounds good. Thank
1: all right.
0: You.

0: Ella Langley, choosing Texas for all the Ella fellas there. All right, it's 8:57. Congratulations again to our newest members of the Mudflap Splash Club. And who do we have this morning? We had two new members join us.
1: Yeah, we had Shaden and Randy.
0: Okay.
1: Join us.
0: So tomorrow we'll get some more. We got five more or four more?
1: Four more.
0: Four more now. Okay, yeah. That's right. Shaden was number six. Okay, so four more because coming up on Saturday, it's going to be the new vertical slide at Water Rampage. They're opening up this weekend for Memorial Day weekend to kick off that new summer season. Mudflap Splash Club gets to be the first to go down the brand new slide, so that's what you're joining when you join the Mudflap Splash Club. In case you were wondering exactly what was going to be required of you, so nothing bad. So it'll be a lot of fun. So, but yeah, Water Rampage opening up this weekend, so I think a lot of people are just ready to get on with
1: gonna be fun.
0: With summer and yep. You know, it's always Memorial Day weekend to Labor Day weekend is always when it feels like it's just that's mm-hmm. the summer season, even though the calendar doesn't exactly say summer until what, June 20th or something like that.
1: Yeah, I mean, we're still 32 days out from summer, so
0: okay. I knew you'd know that, so
1: yes,
0: all right.
1: Jeff Mudflap and the gang featuring Jeff
0: and Mudflap, also Katie Joe and everybody on the Sonic text line, part of the gang this morning that checked in and interacted in the show. We enjoyed it this morning. Butch, Jojo, LJ, Pappy the PO, David, Mike Mann, Tammy the Runner, also Kenneth, Sylvia, William, Milkman, John W, Barnaby, Troy the Painter, we got Whiskey Jesse, Kimberly, Justin Beaver, Laura Bell, Banker Bob, Dawn, Chris, and Big Dave. Carl was here. Also Gary and Ricky and Connie. Colorado Karen, Elaine, Keely, Melva, Amy, Dr. J, Lindsay, Carolyn the Pet Sitter, Tony L, Mike H, Shanimal, Chad, Garrett, John and Son James, Tina and Mama Q. We got Gina, Kyle, Amanda, Jesse, Marshall, Randy, James, Patty, T-Rit, Norma, Cecil, Kokomo Joe, and Junior there. Let's see, who else is here? Santa, Mark, Allison, JoJo's hubby, some of these I think. Jama, Taz the Trucker, Mama T, and Teresa, otherwise known as Sugar. So so there we go. And she actually said fantastic music this morning. So Teresa, yeah. Glad you enjoyed that.
1: Thank you.
0: Yeah, we did too. We always try to play some good songs uh-huh. every morning. Thank you, though, for waking up with us, and everybody have a good day. Kanaya is in next here on KLLL.
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It's the Philly Freedom Flyway with Crime Scene Car Wash and Kate Chabalel. 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

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Catholic Charities invites you to the 3rd annual Run to Remember. It's coming up June 20th. 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
1: 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Woke up and a little chilly. Supposed to warm up somewhere in the 70s today. A little cooler tomorrow as well, so keep the sweater handy. On the way, Alan Jackson, Jason Aldean, and this one from Chris Stapleton.

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Taylor. 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And of course, fewer younger workers are entering the field, so you might want to give it a try.

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6: 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It's a simple but meaningful phrase that educators just don't hear often enough. 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It hasn't gone unnoticed. 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

George Strait, and he put on two awesome shows at the Jones last month, proving he still got it. 96.3 KLLL. In fact, he just celebrated a birthday yesterday, turning 74.

Yeah, it was kind of chilly when I left the house this morning. That cold front's come through, and now we've got a chance of rain our way. We'll see if it actually happens. That chance is tomorrow and Thursday. 96.3 KLLL. Yeah.

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So they're making a spinoff to Grey's Anatomy. They haven't named the show yet, but the description caught my eye. They say it's an edgy drama about a team at a West Texas rural medical center. So that'll be a fun one to watch for us here in the Hub City. That'll be on ABC this fall. 96.3 KTRH.

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Yeah, imagine it. 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

heading back to their second straight Super Regional. Second Super in school history. 96.3 KLLL, Texas Tech heading to Gainesville to play number 6 Florida this weekend. That first game's Friday at 10. 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

0: 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I love road trips, so I think it's really cool that we are sending you on a road trip to Dallas to see Megan Maroney August 14th for 96.3 KLLL, or you might win your way to Six Flags. 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

God, if your phone battery is draining faster than usual, it's probably because you keep checking the time to make sure you're not missing out on your chance to win that trip to Philadelphia to see Morgan Wallen and Ella Langley. It's the Philly Freedom Flyaway. Your next keyword is coming up at 5 o'clock. What's up? It's JT. Thanks for listening. It's from Crime Scene Car Wash and KLLL.

Jelly Roll's good buddy Lady Wilson kicked off wedding season last week. Congrats to her and Duck. So let's talk about weddings today on KLLL. More specifically, I want to talk about a big decision when it comes to any wedding. Your first dance song. What was yours? Hit me up 806-900-9630.

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14: Thank you. It's a simple but meaningful phrase that educators just don't hear often enough. Teachers on the Rise would like to say thank you to all teachers for their hard work and the sacrifices they make every day. You have gone far above and far beyond this year. It hasn't gone unnoticed. And we'd also like to thank all the students who noticed the above and beyond efforts of their teachers and for nominating them to be recognized.
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0: 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It's JT. All right, with Lainey Wilson getting married last week, we're talking about weddings today, specifically first dance songs. What was yours?
1: We danced to I Crossed My Heart by George Strait. It was magical, just the two of us, surrounded by friends and family. That song will always hold a special place in our hearts.

0: on, it's JT on KLLL. Lainey Wilson tied the knot last week, so we're in full-blown wedding mode today. Let's talk first dance songs. What was yours?
1: Choosing the first dance song for our wedding was tough, but we went with Speechless. It was perfect for us.

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0: K-triple-L. 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It's JT. 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What was your first dance song?
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0: 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What's going on? It's JT. Now that Lainey Wilson is officially a married woman, let's talk about weddings. What was your first dance song?
1: Our first dance song was Amazed by Lone Star. Every time I hear it, I'm taken back to that magical moment on the dance floor with my partner, surrounded by family and friends. It's a memory I'll cherish forever.

0: 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What's up? It's JT. Nothing says wedding season like taking 6 months to decide on your first dance song. What was yours?
1: Our first dance was to Forever After All by Luke Combs. The lyrics really resonated with us, and it felt like the perfect way to start our forever together.

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Morgan Wallen with his buddies Hardy, Eric Church, and Tim McGraw on KLLL. Speaking of Morgan, he's got a whole bunch of people in West Texas ignoring their responsibilities three times a day, paying attention to the radio, listening for those keywords, trying to win that trip to see Morgan and Ella Langley in Philadelphia. It's the Philly Freedom Flyaway. Your next chance to win is coming up at 5 p.m. When a scene.

0: 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Hey, hey, it's JT with Lainey Wilson just getting married. We're swapping wedding stories this morning, starting with first dance songs. What was yours?
1: 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It was like the song was written for us.

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right, here we go. Your next chance to win that trip to see Morgan Wallen and Ella Langley in the City of Brotherly Love is coming up in about 10 minutes. Thanks to Grime Scene Car Wash and KLLL. It's the Philly Freedom Flyaway. Good luck.

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You want to see him and Ella Langley in Philadelphia? 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

day, Potts Farm was a place to go. Load a truck up, hit the dirt road. 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Y'all ain't listening. Them old birds.

0: 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Wedding is on the brain this week. So let's talk about first dance songs. What was yours?
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0: Hello, it's JT. I'm KLLL. Wedding DJs are loving this topic today. With Lenny Wilson just getting married last week, we're talking about first dance songs. What was yours?
1: We Danced to Then by Brad Paisley for our first dance. It was such a heartfelt song. And every time it plays, it brings back all those emotions from our wedding day.
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0: 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It's JT. After the big Lainey Wilson wedding last week, we're talking first dance songs today. Which one did you go with?
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0: 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Lainey Wilson just got hitched last week, and you know, one of those big wedding decisions is your first dance song. Which one did you go with?
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0: 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Lenny Wilson's wedding last week. He's got us talking about weddings, and more specifically, first dance songs. What was yours?
1: We danced to Forever to Go by Chase Rice for our first dance. It was a beautiful moment that we'll cherish forever.

lot. All you need is a cell phone and maybe a little bit of luck to see Ella Langley and Morgan Wallen in Philadelphia. But I have a feeling you have luck on your side. Your next chance to win that trip with the Philly Freedom Flyaway is coming up tomorrow morning at 8 a.m. on KLLL.

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0: 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It's JT on 96.3 KLLL. Lady Wilson got married last week, so let's get romantic today. What was your first dance song at your wedding?
1: We picked Love Like Crazy by Lee Bryce. It's all about sticking together through thick and thin, which is what we're all about.

0: 96.3 KLLL, it's JT with Lainey Wilson tying the knot last week. We're talking about all those beloved wedding memories. What was your first dance song? Let's start there.
1: We chose I Don't Dance by Lee Brice for our first dance. It's a beautiful song that perfectly captured how love can make you do things you never thought you would.

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It's the Philly Freedom Flyaway from Grime Scene Car Wash and KHOOL. 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

All right, the entertainer of the year right there. 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It's JT. All right, time to go home and fire up some hot links and, of course, kiss my wife and my dogs. Hope you have a great evening. I'll talk to you tomorrow at 3. And don't forget, tomorrow morning at 8 a.m., Jeff Mudflap and the gang have your next chance to win that trip to Philadelphia to see Morgan and Ella. Win.